Testing, testing, testing. Yes, sir. Welcome to Reflective Culture. I'm your man, Mike Williams. It's going to be a great show. Got a good one in store. I'm chilling today. I hope y'all are chilling. I'm just chilling.

Peace, peace, peace, everybody out there. Welcome to Reflective. If it's Sunday, then you know this is the place to be, the place where culture meets community and the conversation is always elevated. I'm your man, Mike Williams. What a night. I have to start this show off shouting out your NBA champions 2026 New York Knicks. Yes, sir. We got it done. Knicks in five. Knicks in five. Knicks in five. As you can see, I'm clearly amped for New York to be on top of the basketball world. First time since 1973. Last finals appearance, 1999, against San Antonio Spurs. Very different Spurs team, very different context. All that said, the guys got it done, and they got it done in the way that they had got it done in all the games prior to it. Another come from behind, big second half, huge fourth quarter win for the New York Knicks. Jalen Brunson, the finals MVP, as expected, he was phenomenal. Last night, he really put the team on his back. Carried New York City to that title. So shout out to Jalen Brunson, definitely worthy of the finals MVP, the entire team, the team effort. Really happy for head coach Mike Brown being able to claim one of his own in this space. Always will be legendary now. So I'm really excited. I could talk about the Knicks winning the title all show, but I know that's not the context of our show. Shout out to everybody who partied safely last night, made sure everybody was good, but had a lot of fun. I saw a lot of energy out in the streets last night. Today is also the Puerto Rican Day Parade, so shout out to my brethren and folks in community who are going to be out today celebrating Puerto Rican culture and heritage and just being together. And so stay safe out there. Make sure y'all are well. Make sure y'all taking care of each other. We've got a good show. I got a lot of music on the way today. Talk a little bit more about the Knicks winning the title, and we got some current events that we're going to catch up on. But first, let's get to our Let Go Mix. For those of you that are just joining our space, Let Go Mix, our first segment, nonstop music for the first 20, 25 minutes. See how we feeling with this vibe. If you're going outside today, make sure you throw that sunscreen on. It's hot. Make sure if you're going to be doing activities, you got water in your hand. Make sure you're being careful, being safe with all that you do. But let's get started with some music. And with that, let's actually go to my man Music Soulchild kicking us off on the Let Go Mix. Is it love? Is it

Yes, yes, yes. Live here on Reflective Culture. We are going to continue our Let Go mix in just a moment. I'm feeling good, kicking things off. I didn't do this in the kickoff segment. So right now, I want to shout everybody out who is joining us across all of our streaming platforms. So that means if you are tuning in via TuneIn, we appreciate y'all. Thank you so much. 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We appreciate y'all. And if you're joining me via our live stream, that means you are at npr.nyc. That means you can see me in studio. You know we are live. And we appreciate your continued support. Shout out to all of y'all. We thank you so, so very much for everything you do to allow us to continue to do our thing right here at Maker Park Radio and on Reflective Culture in particular. So we really appreciate y'all. We're going to get back to our Let Go mix. I'm feeling like we need to go there. So let's go right there with the way I'm feeling with the weather and just the vibes yesterday. It was a real dope day. So I'm feeling real good about where we are. Let's get to Carl Thomas, one of my favorite throwbacks in this time, Summer Rain.

How y'all doing out there? We are cruising through an extended Let Go mix. I'm feeling good. Knicks are New York Knicks. New York Knicks are NBA champions. That's what I was attempting to say. And I feel good. I feel great. I feel great about it. I feel so great about it. We're going to continue on in the 1 p.m. hour. We got a little conversation, but let's get back to some music. I think we all deserve some time to just relax and do our thing. So I'm going to keep some tunes rolling your way. This is Reflective. Make sure you don't go nowhere. We got some more right now. Let's get to a little Maxwell.

Hey, what's going on, everybody out there? Welcome back to Reflective Culture. You already know what is going on. First half hour of the show dedicated to an extended Let Go mix. And that extended Let Go mix puts us at 1 p.m. here on the East Coast. I'm coming at you live from Staten Island. Welcome to the show if you're just joining us. Yes, I have been talking about the Knicks. Yes, I can't stop talking about the Knicks. And no, I won't stop talking about the Knicks. So we are going to continue on with our show. I just want to send some shout-outs to two of the biggest Knicks fans that I know. I call them both in one and two order because I know how much this means to them personally. So shout-out to my older brother, Lamont. I called him. He called me, and we spoke. I know how much this meant to him, a lifelong diehard Knicks fan through the terrible times, through the 30-win seasons, through the terrible contracts and terrible trades. So I appreciate all of what this means for him. So it was great to talk to him last night. And then my boy Josh, so shout out to my guy Josh, number two biggest Knicks fan I know. I know for sure I spoke to him. It was loud. He was hollering. I know he was hyped. Shout out to him. I know this means a lot. So this means so much to folks all across this city, folks even beyond this city who moved away and can remember how much, and know how much the Knicks mean to this city. And this is a huge moment for the city. It's coming at a big time. FIFA is also here. So New York City being the mecca of basketball again, right, in terms of the NBA. And also all of this other high-level attention that's happening on our city. So huge moment for where we are, both from a sports standpoint, but really from a whole city standpoint. So shout out to all the fans who did their thing safely last night. I know that there was definitely some damage and some folks got hurt. So we send them lots of well wishes and we hope that folks are staying safe. Parade is coming. They might as well cancel everything. I don't know what the city's going to look like on Thursday for this parade and for the ceremony, but I know for sure that it's going to be wild. So if you're planning on being outside on Thursday, make sure you plan ahead. It's going to be busy. It's going to be a lot. It's going to be a lot of things happening. So make sure you're paying attention to the traffic, paying attention to travel, and if you can avoid probably going in, and you love them, but you're okay with not going to parade, then I would, I'm endorsing that. Everybody go into the parade. Make sure you stay safe, stay aware, stay alert. So, with that said, let's continue on. We are in the 1 p.m. hour. I've been chatting a little bit, so I want to stop, and I want to get us back to some music. So I'm feeling really good about the day. It's not necessarily sunny in 62, or maybe I think it's a little warmer in 62. But we're going to go to my guy, Mac Ayers. Sunny in 62. Let's get back into our music.

0: 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When you have finished recording, you may hang up or press 1 for more options.
1: Yo. This is my last time calling you because I'm just trying to link with you, and clearly it don't seem like it's that important to you, and that's fine. You know what I'm saying? I'm not taking it personal whatsoever, because I know you over there probably just playing 2K with the sliders up, sipping on Don Julio on your couch. Okay? And that's more than fine. I'm glad you're happy. I just think you owe the brother a call. That's just my personal opinion. You know what I'm saying? So take it with a grain of salt. All right? I holla.

Yes. Back here live on Reflective Culture. We are moving along, getting close to that crunch time period, but not there yet. Still in the pocket. Here's the thing. The Knicks winning this title is so big, and as I look at some of the clips from the game and just kind of come back, I can't say enough about the effort, the energy and the effort across the team. Mitchell Robinson comes up with one of the biggest rebounds in a finals game period, but certainly at that juncture in the game, it was a backbreaking rebound for the Spurs, because at that point, you needed all the possessions you can, and not being able to come up with that board for the Spurs really put them in a tough spot. For Knicks fans, that is what we've seen from Mitchell Robinson all year long. We've seen it throughout his time. That's why we didn't trade him. There was an understanding of why he was here. And no, he can't hit free throws. We know that. But that's all the other things that you need. And he gets to call himself champion. So that's awesome. Awesome for him. So shout out to everybody who sent text messages. They know what it is to be here in this city at this time, in this moment. And it's special. It's really special. What a game, what a series, what a team. Again, coming from behind. Again, beating the odds. Again, crunch time decided this game. And again, we saw what the Knicks can do

let's get on to some more music. On the other side, we'll get into crunch time. I got some final notes, and then we're getting out of here to enjoy this Sunday. All right, let's continue on Reflective. We'll continue on the other side of this music right now.

Yes. We are back here live, and we are in crunch time for our show. It is a special Sunday. We are going to get ready to turn it over to Cyclonus very soon. Before we get out of here, I got at least one more track on the way, and want to leave y'all with some important final notes as we move into the summer. Summer's coming up real quick, starting to see the signs. The weather is hot, it's warm. Make sure you check in on your folks. Make sure you take time for yourself. Make sure you take time to enjoy the sun. Make sure you take time to enjoy the warm weather. Enjoy your family. Enjoy your friends. Enjoy just time with yourself. And if you do that, it's going to be a good summer. So I'll be sharing with y'all what's happening with the summer schedule. I need to take more time for myself, which I will be practicing that this summer for sure. And I need to do some dissertation writing, so I will definitely be doing that as well. So make sure that you're prioritizing yourself throughout everything. It's really hard to be all to everyone. Don't try that. It's hard. And usually you end up being really good to everybody but yourself. So make sure that you're taking time to do that. Make sure you know how you're feeling. You do your self-checks. Make sure you are not putting too much strain on yourself. Everybody's issues can't be yours, and you can't solve everybody's issues. So you got to work with folks, and you got to meet them where they are. And sometimes you got to let them stay where they are so that they can do the work that they need to do to move forward. And then you can come back to the space. So sometimes don't be afraid to do a little bit of separating so that you can come back together stronger. Because sometimes you just have to take time and figure yourself out. So don't be afraid of that along the way. And the final thing that I want to say, and I'm saying it really to myself, but saying it out loud to myself in front of y'all, so to speak, is it's really be mindful that you are one person and you can make a world of difference. But you can't do that if you're not pouring into self. You have to pour into yourself. I'm going to be pouring into myself. I hope you're going to be pouring into yourself. And if we do that together, then we're going to be much healthier this year. So I can't wait to talk with y'all in a couple of weeks. We got another great show in store. We'll be kicking off the summertime, and I'll be sharing with you what's going on with our schedule. So I look forward to that. I got at least one more for you. We're going to get to my guy, El Mean. I'm not going to stay reclusive coming outside this summer. All right, y'all. Stay safe. Stay well. I'll talk with y'all real soon. We're going to El Mean Reclusive, and then we're getting out of here. I'll see y'all soon.

Listen, that was El Mean, Reclusive. I'll see y'all in 2 weeks. Get out there in the sun. Go Knicks. Knicks are NBA champions. I'll see y'all in 2 weeks. If you go in the parade, be safe, be well, check on your folks, and get back safely. We'll see y'all soon. Take care of yourselves, my friends. Peace.

0: 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And we are live, ladies and gentlemen. We are live. Are we live?
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1: 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I heard you got the fever for the flavor.
0: Somebody said you had a

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1: 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I heard you got the fever for the flavor. I heard you got the fever for the flavor.
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0: about the man Swift. I'm more magnificent than Lee Van Cleef. You stand stiff and got the nerve to let your man rip.
1: We know where to run.
0: And start flaking like dandruff.
2: Come on,
0: son, my stilo's tight. Cause by far I'm the best producer on the mic.
2: Right.
0: On the right. Analytical conceptions with precision and leave lyrical incision. Babe.

0: 1212. In the place to be. 1212. Can you hear me? All right. Hold on. Yo, get the dough for your uncle. Meanwhile, I'm gonna do this playlist. As long as you know. This is another edition, another presentation to be exact, of Psychophonus Presents Encyclopedia Sounds. And I'm live every other Sunday from 2 p.m. till 4 p.m. I'm gonna run down this playlist. I'm gonna let you know what I've been playing. And of course, I can't forget, I got the finesse ones. They just entered the building. Please, come on and touch the mic. Say something. I was concerned.
1: We're here. What's happening?
0: I'm saying, can you adjust the microphone, son?
1: I mean, my bad. Like, well, you're right. I see two mics.
0: You are. You know. I mean, I thought you was savvy. You know what I'm saying?
1: I definitely am savvy.
0: You know what I mean?
1: What's happening, y'all? Yo, what's going on? Yeah. The finesse ones is here. Be easy. OPT, he's coming right there. Bow. Bow, bow, bow, bow. Shout out to everyone. You know what I mean? New York, we in the building. New York Knicks, we did what we had to do. He's adjusting the microphone. That's it. That's what it is. Cyclonus, what's happening? I didn't even dap you up, man.
0: No worries. You feel me? I see you got a smooth out trim.
1: I got to smooth it up, you feel me?
0: You know what I'm saying?
1: Yeah, it's very dark in here, bro.
0: Yes. I promise, stress. We up in here. We up in the building. Word is born. My mans, you guys are on to action. I'm saying, if you're early, you're on time.
1: Exactly.
0: And if you're on time, you're late.
1: Oh, we're here.
0: You know what I'm saying?
1: We're here.
0: But yo, I'm a little functified. I'm a little amped right now.
1: Let's get amped.
0: The vibes came through. The positive ones.
1: Of course.
0: Finesse ones. The father and sons. That's an issue right now that I'm about to take care of. But we're going to take care of that offline. But let me go down this playlist right quick. Yes. Okay. Start off the show off with always 20th Century Fox, the Transformers. Then I jump into that. No, I'm sorry. I start off the show off 20th Century Fox, jumped into Transformers. Then I got into something a little different. Prince, Under the Cherry Moon, the break that was used for Biz Markie's Something for the Radio. Then I want to get into some Roberta Flack. And that's just a track that she named, Hey, That's No Way to Say Goodbye. And that was the original. That was a funky jazz piano break that Little Kim used for Queen Bee. Then I jumped into some guitar, George Benson, footing it. That was the original to Diamond D's, That's That Ish. Freddie McCoy, Give Me Some. And that was like a funky jazz xylophone break that was used by Pete Rock and CL Smooth for a track they call For Pete's Sake. Then I wanted to jump into another jazz joint that was Joe Chambers. He gave us the piano line. The name of the song was Line Rain, and that was the original to Nas's New York State of Mind, well put together by DJ Premier. Then I gave you something psychedelic, The Bubblegum Machine, Oh I Wonder. And that was the original to Black Sheep's Flavor of the Month. Then we jump into another original. I wanted to jump into a branch off of James Brown. That was Fred Wesley and the JBs. La-di-da, la-di-da. And then I jumped into The Meters, Lick-a-Bye-Bye. And what do you get when you put those two records together? You get Cypress Hill's The Funky Feel one. Then I jump into another original. And this just so happens to be Mandy Randolph's mom from Saturday Night Live. As a matter of fact, she came back a couple of years ago and she played Aunt Jemima in a skit where this guy, Dave Chappelle, was the All-State man.
1: Pete Davidson
0: was Count Blackula, Count Chocolate.
1: I remember that.
0: Maya Randolph, her mother is Minnie Riperton.
1: Got you.
0: Right?
1: Got you.
0: And fun fact, well, these are the facts. She has a song called Inside My Love.
1: Okay.
0: Right? And it was featured, as a matter of fact, it was featured on Jackie Brown's soundtrack for, Quentin Tarantino put it on the soundtrack for Jackie Brown.
1: Got you.
0: And her voice was sampled by Q-Tip for their song, Lyrics to Go. A Tribe Called Quest, the lyrics to go. It was, it's, you know.
1: I'm interconnected.
0: Yeah, I'm connecting the dots. Then I jumped into Sly and the Family Stone. Sing a Simple Song. And that break was used amongst a lot of different tracks. However, I brought it to the Jungle Brothers, who used it for their bonus beat, JB's Coming Through. Then I jumped into another original. It was a Mindy Dove. And the very beginning, like the first 8 to 10 bars or so, Diamond D used for the Fugees track, The Score, off their self-titled album, The Score. Their second album. Their first album, it's called Blunted on Reality. And they were not blunted on reality when they made that album. They were blunted on
1: other
0: something
1: things. Other substances.
0: Else.
1: Yes,
0: because that album is, let's just say it, they're not, they weren't locked in like The Score, which is to me, I mean, you go back and you can appreciate The Score.
1: Right.
0: You know what I mean? Because as a matter of fact, God rest the dead, John Forte is on The Score along with The Outsiders. You know what I'm saying? Which they're ill. You know what I mean? But anyway, I'm going to cut the small talk because we got a lot to touch on and we still got some time, but I don't want to waste any time. And for the sake of time, I want to jump into a couple of tracks. Then we're going to come back and we're going to talk to Father and Son, the Finesse Ones.
1: Finesse Ones.
0: Optometrist, Be Easy. They're definitely in the place.
1: Yeah, yeah, yeah.
0: Wreck Boat is definitely in the place.
1: Yeah, yeah, yeah.
0: You know what I'm saying? And fellas.
1: Sir.
0: It's a pleasure to see y'all.
1: Yeah, man.
0: But let me cut this small talk. I want to jump into some tracks. For real.
1: Let's do it.

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0: new app out of York. You are listening to
1: I'm on my New York shit. Back to the back on my New York shit. I'm on my New York shit.
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1: I'm on my New York shit.
0: BreakerParkRadio.nyc. Damn straight, any other place I go, each and every place I go.

Yeah. We're back. Had to get back on track like that, you know what I mean? Still about New York. But even though it's been a long time, did it though, for real. Big up to my true blue New York Knicks. You know what I'm saying? I ain't gonna front. You know what I mean? I ain't a true blue New York Knicks. I ain't gonna act like I'm hopping on the bandwagon, but of course, I'm just that dude that's always gonna represent New York. You know what I mean? But I fell off the bandwagon back in the day. You know what I'm saying? The New York joint back in the day when the finger roll just devastated me and I was out. And don't act like when Josh Hart did that lob that should have been a dunk. You know what I mean? That throw, you caught flashbacks, dude. You caught a little glimpse of a flashback. You know what I'm saying? I even had the PTSD. But shout out to my real ones, you know what I mean? And a dude like me, I'ma look at y'all dudes, I'ma be with y'all most likely, but you know, I'm gonna be looking y'all like yo, I'm happy for y'all, you know what I'm saying? Cause now I'm a player fan, I'm a fan of player type dude, so I move around with the players. I ain't got a team like that, but when it come down to other sports like football, I'm a true blue New York Giant dude, so I know how y'all feel when you seeing these dudes all of a sudden, wasn't you last year just a Golden State fan? Or you was a Lakers fan, or you was a fan of all the winners. Wasn't you OKC last year? Now you want the Knicks? What was going on? You know what I'm saying? So we gonna shout out all the real ones, you know what I mean? And here's the situation. My man, you know,

Knicks sneakers. How y'all feel about that? You know what I'm saying? Because personally, y'all shouldn't be really rocking with that type of hybrid. Because Jordan was the Knick killer. Straight up, son. And then when Jordan was out, took that little break, the Knicks had their opportunity and still didn't do it. Back in that era. But we ain't going to bring back. Well, I had to bring back. I had to bring back those times to connect it to these times with the sneaker game, son. Are you guys really feeling? I know that it's flavorful. I ain't talking about the fashion type. The Jordans, they always going to be flavorful, but just the concept, you know what I mean? The concept of these Michael Jordan hybrid New York Knicks sneakers. That's crazy to me. They should have just got up with Ewan and enhanced his joint, because he's an independent. He ain't down with Nike. That's just my view on things. But shout out to the New York Knicks. Shout out to the MVP, you know what I'm saying? The homie, you know what I mean? And Jalen Brunson, you know what I'm saying? You already know. See, actually, you already know. I ain't a true blue. You know, I don't even know these dudes' names like that. You know what I'm saying? But yeah, son. Word. Shout out the whole New York, and all the New York, the real true blue New York fans, B. You know what I'm saying?

0: And now I think we can simmer down. The next time we win something, we ain't gotta be throwing garbage cans and
1: New York
0: and things like that. I'm seeing crazy footage, dudes getting beat up like in Checkers on Five Guys, things like that. They bringing the heat. You rocking the Spurs
1: bus stop
0: jersey
1: signs.
0: At bus stop signs. You rocking the Spurs jersey. You getting hurt, B. You heard me? You know what I'm saying? So yeah, son, this is crazy. It's crazy. I did enough talking.
2: Man, listen, all I gotta say is shout out to the New Yorkers. Everyone outside, who is outside? Yes, there's always bad apples of the bunch. So we do have to respect one another, respect property and stuff. But shout out to everyone outside. We was outside yesterday, and you know what? We just living it up. Shout out to the New Yorkers today. Everyone outside for the PR parade. That's a whole nother thing.
1: Yes.
2: We just outside. This is a great weekend. It's a great time to be a New Yorker. That's all I gotta say. Yes. A roast con pollo. So
0: kids gotta work on their accent game for real. That's crazy. What in the American madness?
2: Me llamo. Oh, be easy. Bad. So anyway, no.
0: Rodriguez.
2: We mix. But anyway, yo, listen. Shout out to the New Yorkers, the New Yorkers, everyone outside. We represent.
0: I'm gonna be at the Puerto Rican parade because I already bagged one. You heard?
2: All right. Back in the day.
0: That's why those go to the parade, son. You think they going for the culture of things? You think what? You trying to bag the baddies?
2: Man, we outside. That's all you got to say. Shout out to everyone at the parade right now. Everyone going to the Knicks parade on Thursday after this time of recording. Yo, it's going to be great. Juneteenth is on Friday. You know what I mean? Then the 4th is at the end of the month. We just having a great, great time being a New Yorker, being an American. Yeah. And you know what I mean? United States of New York. That's how I got to say it.
0: Crazy. You know, this dude just sound like a MAGA Trumper. You know what I mean? I was like, yo, forget all that, yo. We New Yorkers. And shout out to the Puerto Ricans. The Puerto Ricans, right? I said Puerto Rico. Puerto. You know what I mean? Puerto. You know what I mean? Shout out to the PR peoples. You know what I mean? We just over here having fun. Shout out to Fat Joe. You know what I mean? I seen him. With Mike Brown giving him the TR, you know what I mean? The TS chain for a minute, that was ill, you know what I mean? So yeah, hip hop in the building, New York in the building. When New York wins, the whole world wins. You already know how we do. We the Mecca of this, baby.
1: We the Empire State, son.
2: And the Giants are next. Yeah. The Giants are next. I don't know about the Jets.
1: For real,
2: I don't know about
1: real.
2: The Mets. But the Giants are next. I don't know when. We don't know. I'm very skeptical. I am very skeptical. But you know what?
1: Let me go down this playlist right quick.
2: Let's do this. Do it, Si.
1: We got into that last block with Lou Donaldson's Ode to Billy Joel. And that break, that was an original to J-Woo the Damages, Can't Stop the Prophet. Then the Beatnuts also use the break for the world famous Beatnuts. Then we got into Ghostface Killah featuring Amy Winehouse. Cause she just wanted to let y'all know that even though she's no good, y'all no good too. Wu-Tang Clan, protect y'all neck for all y'all Spurs fans that came to New York and think that you was gonna escape. Y'all had to protect y'all neck. Then, I was on my New York-ish. That was Busta Rhymes featuring Swiss Beats. You know what I'm saying? My world, your world, your world. The world is yours, but it's all about New York, New York. City so bad, you had to name it twice. You know what I'm saying? For real.
0: Hold up.
1: But anyhow.
2: Let's do it.
1: All jokes aside, we are up in here with the Normans and the Romans. These are the finesse ones, father and son.
2: Yes, yes.
1: Let's talk about it. The single's hot. It's coming out. Internet, social media, positive vibrations, conceptual concepts for this song.
2: Yeah.
1: Let's talk about the production.
2: Oh, yes. Well, first of all, yes. Excellent. Be Excellent is dropping on Father's Day this coming Sunday. That is June 21st. We're going to have a listening party to go with it as well, a barbecue of sorts. I made the beat. I was utilizing the DAW Reason Propeller Head. Shout out to Reason. And yeah, I was just, when I first made it, it wasn't for this song specifically. I just made the beat and I was just like, yeah, this is something that I need, like the snares and everything gave me that like military feel, and then the piano and all of that, just it all just became, it became fire, if you ask me, honestly. And I just love making the beats for this current project that we're working on, me and Optometrist, Be Easy. Optometrist working on Spin Image right now. That's the project that we're working on. And yo, I'm telling you, this definitely gonna be a great song for y'all to bump for the summer. Fathers and sons and fathers, all of that. It's just the perfect time, especially even, you know, we bring it back to the whole stuff with the Knicks, Rick Brunson, Jalen Brunson. You know, it's just perfect timing, great song for the summer. And we got so much more in store. Like I said, we definitely have an event coming up on Sunday. If I sent you the invite, you already know what it is. And yeah, just, we're going to be outside this summer. We're going to do what we got to do. Shout out to everyone who's been supporting us, liking and sharing and just commenting, all of that stuff through our social media. We see y'all, we recognize y'all, we thank y'all. Everyone who's going to pop out to the listening party / barbecue / just get together, shout out to you guys soon. If you can, it's all good. We're going to do another one very soon. So we're not going to give out the location specifically, but it is on Staten Island.
0: Okay.
2: North Shore of Staten Island.
0: You just got to tap into the RSVP, you know what I'm saying? Tap in. You know, it's going to be, you know, backyard status, so we can't give addresses out like that. But once you tap
1: okay,
0: in, you lock
1: exclusive.
0: In, then you like,
1: exclusive.
0: Yeah, you know what I'm saying? Undisclosed locations, you know what I'm saying? We may be doing things that ain't supposed to be allowed up in there, you know what I mean? So you can't tell anybody anything. You got to keep it on low, you heard?
1: I'm saying, are we going to the Playboy Mansion?
0: You know what I mean?
2: Why would I reveal
0: that if we was going to deal with that? You know what I'm saying? Like I said, yo, it's undisclosed. Everything is undisclosed if you got the host, you know what I'm saying?
1: You started it.
0: He's a young man. He's a young man growing up, and don't act like he's over here pure. Stop the madness. He's from the Bronx. We're gonna stop this. But now let's be appropriate, though. We have to be fatherly men.
1: Fatherly,
0: you know what I'm saying? But you know, so we gotta be men. You heard? We gotta be men.
1: Yes.
0: You know what I'm saying? You heard?
1: Yes, because we are finesse ones.
0: You know what I'm saying? The finesse ones.
2: But yo, he's playing around, you know what I'm saying?
1: Finesse ones.
0: Hold up. That's it.
1: The finesse ones. Play with me, sons. The finesse ones.
0: Finesse ones.
1: Why you playing with me? I said finesse ones.
2: Finesse.
1: Stop playing with me, son. Finesse ones.
2: Finesse.
1: Finesse ones.
2: Finesse.
1: Yes, you know this will stay in focus. Who's this? Be Easy Optometrist Cyclonus. Wreck boat to the right of me on the MIC, most likely. Make a park. Radio.nyc, downtown Staten Island, New York City. Kind of gritty. A little too she. Like them crag heads on victory, on bait and victory. You'll get a fresh with me. Especially if you're office sick, McNally. Say you ain't some me because you sloppy. Eating bacon, egg, and cheese, that's your hobby.
2: Ew, bacon, egg, and cheese, that's the hobby. Yes.
1: 1-2-1-2-1-2. You know I got instrumentals for your mentals. Now what you want to do? We got MCs in the building.
2: Yes. We're going to keep it like this. Freestyle from the top of the, top of the dome. You sure they going to moan? She going to moan. Oh wait, I'm not even home. I gotta do what I gotta do. You already know how I gotta move. I'ma do this in the I'ma do this with the proper mood. I gotta keep moving, gotta keep smooth. Already know me, I got the smoothness. Be Easy, Optometrist, no go. We gotta go back to the flow. Okay, yo. He gave him the headphones. He gave him the set phone. I'ma do it, I'ma do that. I already know how I'ma do with flu crap. I'ma do that. Okay, whatever. I got the beat that's stuck on my headpiece, stuck on my earpiece, stuck on my earbeat. You already know, and I know I hear beats. I'ma do this here. You cannot be me. You cannot, never come near me. Never come near me. NYC, yeah, you know we flowing. You already know, like this, we trolling. Never trolling. Just straight controlling. Straight folding. Straight going. The beat came off, but I gotta keep going. I gotta keep going. You already just know it. Be easy on the top of the moan. I mean, oh, a little slower now. Okay. Yeah.
1: We got Big O in the place to be. AKA Captain Staten.
0: Break your face over drum breaks. Easily how this does take. Take your time when I do it, bake, wake and bake. As of late, I say nay. Nathan, tell me why you not playing. Put him in a chokehold and suffocate him. You is gasping. What happened? The tracking. I'm crafting. I make it happen. I'm representing the statin. It's Captain Statin. I'm macking like in my macking in the Cadillacin over in the Akin. Or just a regular Honda Fit. I'm equipped with my pops with that I had to inherit when he dipped and went in a spiritual realm. I come through world is born. Of course, I'll be raising hell from the heaven. Stepping with a weapon of verbal. I hurt you. Do it on purposes. The purpose is purposeful. I leave you purple and blue. And with the green, the reed that be in my jeans, know what I mean. We are always blazery. I love it when you hate it, my G. I love the hatery. True indeed. Cause I be that dude that be playing on the scene. And of course I be rocking to any type of beat that you be dropping. Motors born, you know the dude come through. I've been doing this since a little bit. Snot nose kid. Yo, I come through and I rose from the concrete type of ways. Places that we live.
1: Yes.
0: Word up.
1: Yes, yes, yes.
0: Freestyle,
1: yes.
0: Meanwhile, from the
3: album. Be easy, he's wild. Optometrist.
0: Be
3: Psychonis,
0: easy, come through with the style. Let's
3: the
0: go.
3: Yes. Yes.
2: Yes.
3: Can I touch this one time?
2: A little bit more of my speed. Okay. What happened?
3: Listen, oh, I said I'm a Senor Tornado, creating sick flows, rap epistatin, the remembered borough, spitting rubber venom without no trouble. My life's in jeopardy like daily doubles. A lot of quarrels, debates, and rebuttals. Too many issues, that's ridiculous. Vibes tainted and jaded like politicos. Caught up in worst case of derios. Above poverty lines and el barrios. People asking me if I'm hosting shows. I tell them to go to Maker Park Radio, where you can hear the original and peep the sample. I let them know the bonus is untouchable. Post is something for you like an emotional rescue. I'ma remind you, sparking with some wax is simple. Attack like John Wick with just a pen or a pencil.
2: Okay, okay.
3: Cross hatch like an axe and sickle. To me, for you, it's really hard. For me, it's really simple.
2: Okay.
3: Their time's limited. Hard rocks too now. My man Mamello,
2: yes,
3: be easy.
2: Yes.
3: Hello, hello.
2: Hello, hello, hello, hello. All right. I say, you already know I stay stunting. I'm over here, gotta dunk it. Go Swiss like I'm Brunson every single time I'm not fronting. I'm over here, already know how I come, kid. I gotta keep going, run this town like cat. Oh snap, oh snap, oh snap, what was that? I don't hear the beat, but it's okay. We gotta do this for the streets. I'm like, Olay, shout out to the Puerto Rican day. Oh, parade, I'ma do this now every day. Like, Olay, okay, wepa, wepa, stepa, stepa. I already know I'm here, I am the better, the besta, you the lesser. I'm straight fresher. You already know you like Fran Drescher. I don't care about your fragrance because I'm wearing success on me. You already know I ain't playing. I'm doing this now. I'm straight slaying and staying. Top of the dome. I already know how I gotta just go. I gotta do this right now with impeccable flows. Reppin' the reppin' with me. Reppin' the O. I'm like this now. Easy right now. Easy I go. Yeah. The big stepper, you already know I'm like this, I'm not the lesser. I already said that, but I gotta go and repeat it. Repeat it. Retreat it, never. I'ma do this now every day, I stay better. I'ma go ahead and keep stacking up the cheddar. Cut it up like lettuce and tomato. I don't even care about you, so hey ho, say low. I'ma be this now, I'ma stay low, stay high. Oh my god, I gotta do this, it's like AY, hey hi. I'ma do this like goodbye. Hey, I'm over here, I'm repping that SI and why, oh my, I'm that so guy. I mean, I'm so fly, oh why. The wise one doing this surprise, son. I don't care about you. I'm saying bye, hun. He okay. Said to cue it up. I already know how I got to do. I got to do the stuff.
3: Wee finesse. But let's get into this track
2: let's
3: that we're talking about. And we don't let some of the people hear it about. So let's get into it. Optometrist, you got it?
2: Let's do it.
3: Set it up.
2: Set
3: all right,
2: it up.
3: Cool.
2: Set it up. Set it up. Set it up. Maybe the chord. I'll hold it for a second. Yeah, good money.
4: Yeah.

0: Yes, yes, yes, yes. And we are back.
1: We back, we back, we back, we back.
0: Live, live, live, live, live, live. It is right now. It is about 10:04. And unfortunately, it's almost time to say goodbye to all my Maker Park friends. Yes. This has been another live presentation of Psychonauts Presents Encyclopedia Sounds every other Sunday from 2 p.m. to 4 p.m. on makerparkradio.nyc. And we will be back June 28th, 2026.
1: End of the month.
0: From 2 to 4. And that is that is the end of the month.
1: Okay.
0: And I want to shout out all my graduates. This is definitely graduation season. This is definitely wedding season. This is definitely
1: birth season.
0: Birth season.
1: Shout out to the pregnant ones. Shout
0: baby
1: out to y'all.
0: Baby showers. I want to shout out the ladies at my J.O. who are walking around with them bellies dealing with not only their child to come, but the other people's kids. I got to shout them peoples out. And I also want to shout out the students who tried to come up to me to be like, hey, yo, Mr. Roman. Can I get some of them extra credit? I mean, like the last couple of days, before I'm about to close the grade book and school's almost over. You had like 6 months to do what you had to do. We could have had this conversation.
1: I was one of those students. I definitely was one of those students.
0: Just do me a favor and spell way.
1: Mm.
0: Student looked at me. He was like, W-A-Y. And I was like, wait a minute. There's no F in way. And he was like, befuddled. And he looked at me. He's like, Mr. Roman. There's no effing way. And I was like, exactly. That's why I'm not going to change the grade in the grade book. No, I'm only kidding.
1: You see what he did? Kidding. It was like a dad joke.
0: You know what I mean?
1: Oh, my goodness.
0: Anyway.
1: Keep going.
0: We will be back. Like I said before, and I'll say it again, June 28th at the end of the month. And I want to say peace and love to everybody. Graduations, baby showers,
1: weddings,
0: you know, just life in general, you know what I mean? For real, for real. I mean, oh my goodness. I want to shout out everybody who stayed tuned, who listened on this afternoon. I want to shout out the hot weather for coming so soon.
1: Yes, it's beautiful outside.
2: Yes.
1: Very beautiful.
0: You know, if you want to, you know what I mean, go to the beach, run around, throw the frisbee around a little bit, whatever, have that, you know, barbecue.
1: Enjoy the weather, man. Enjoy it.
0: We will have to RSVP to get the location of the Nest One's listening party.
1: Yes, yes.
0: So do that.
1: Please.
0: And how could the people, what line of communication?
1: Of course.
0: Like, how could the people, please explain how the people can do that.
1: Go ahead.
3: Well, basically, hit us up on our Instagram, MCOPT.
1: Yes. Instagram, he's MCOPT. I am at IMB_easy. Or you can hit us up on Instagram as our group, Father and Son, at Father N, like N Son. That's where you can hit us up, DM us, or comment under the flyer that we have right now, or any one of our posts, and we will get right back to you. I will send you the RSVP, or he will send it to you, and you already know.
3: The links is in our bio, so hit us up on our bio, click the link, look at the flyers on our bio. If you follow us, you rock with us. That's just what it is. MCOPT. His BEZ underscore situation, the FNS underscore situation, I mean the FNS,
1: there's no underscore.
3: There's no underscore. The father and son situation,
1: music.
3: You know what I'm saying?
1: Music.
3: On our Facebooks, you know what I mean? My optometrist page, you know what I mean? Just hit us up. All my dudes that directly be getting the text, hit us up. You know what
0: I'm
3: saying?
0: Hit us up. For real, for real. And for the coming months, we're definitely going to have other peoples coming through. I'm in the process of scheduling, you know what I mean, booking some things. So I want all my listeners and everybody to stay tuned because we got some treats coming up in the next little while. I mean, like the summer's going to free up my time for the flexibility. And with great power comes great responsibility. And with that said, this has been another live presentation of Psychonauts Presents Encyclopedia Sounds. And since it has been nothing but love with the fathers and sons, the nephews and the cousins.
1: Yes, yes.
0: And the brothers. We're going to leave y'all off. Because it's been a family affair. Peace, love. Psychonauts Presents Encyclopedia Sounds live every other Sunday from 2 p.m. to 4 p.m. Like I said before, I will be back June 28th. And again, RSVP, optometrist and BEZ. We're out. Peace.
4: One child grows.
2: grows up to be somebody that just loves to learn. And another child grows up to be somebody you just love to burn.

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Hey, nobody wants to blow. Nobody wants to be left out. Uh-huh. You can't leave cause your heart is there. But you can't stay cause you've been somewhere else. You can't cry cause you look broken.

I don't have to be here, you know? I don't have to show up here. With my vast financial holdings, I could have been basking in the sun in Florida. This is just a hobby for me. Nothing, you hear? A hobby.

Alrighty, that was Courageous Cat by a band called Pure Hell from a collection called Noise Addiction that came out in 2006, but that track was recorded all the way back in 1978. They were from Philly. Standouts, they were a black punk band, and the Bad Brains said they were definitely an influence. I think that's kind of clear. I'm Fletcher Vredenberg, and this is Music I Like on Maker Park Radio at www.makerparkradio.nyc, coming to you most Sunday afternoons, 4 to 6 p.m. And last week's show was 70s hard rock, and this week's show is 70s punk rock, particularly from the mostly from the New York area, but also from Massachusetts and the Midwest. And I did that, doing this show, because this year is the 50th anniversary of the Ramones' debut album. And while you can argue about whether it's the first punk rock album or not, I'd say it's not, but it's the record. It's the record that really seems to trigger everything that's going on. I mean, by the time it comes out, there are these bands have been around for a couple of years. And the Ramones, I think, start in 74 or earlier. You know, all these bands start a couple of years earlier. There's something brewing and bubbling. And you see it in New York City. You see it most saliently with, well, there are two things. So you have the sort of artsy musical side, Patti Smith in particular, Richard Hell, Talking Heads gets there, Television, and then you have the guitar side. You have, I mean, not guitar side, but, you know, the more straight-up side. You have the Dictators, whom we just heard, and you have the Ramones. And the Ramones just, they get everything, they just do everything perfectly. And those first four records, it's Ramones, Ramones Leave Home, Rocket to Russia, Road to Ruin, right? I think that's it. They're just fantastic records. Absolutely fantastic. They've got it down right. They're writing, you know, 2-minute pop songs with stripped down, no fat, great melodies, buzzsaw guitars, goofy, fun. They all dress in, you know, their leather jackets and torn jeans. They're terrific. And they do it, man. They're ground zero. I mean, so there you go. We kicked it off, in fact, with Blitzkrieg Bop by the Ramones. That's actually from their It's Alive record, 1979. I think it was recorded earlier, though, but I don't have it in front of me. So we hear from 1975, we hear the next big thing by the Dictators from their debut record, The Dictators Go Girl Crazy. Really great, fun record. The Dictators, yeah, well, they're a band it's Handsome Dick Mounted. So the Dictators, Andy Chernoff, lead vocals, rhythm guitar, main writer. I think the only writer. Rest of the band. But they have a roadie who turns out to be, he's listed on the first record as Secret Weapon, Handsome Dick Manitoba. And he gradually becomes the primary vocalist, and he's definitely the front man. He's got this giant, crazy jufro. He's got his shades on. He's awesome. He's just a character and a half. And Andy Chernoff is not. You know, what can you do? But I think they've had their issues over the decades, and finally, today we have a version of the Dictators. It's Andy Chernoff. You know, Ross the Boss, the guitar player, just passed away. Sadly, you know, they got Keith Roth, a guy I like a lot on vocals, but he ain't Handsome Dick. And, but there are five, technically, I think there were three original Dictators records, and there's Manitoba's Wild Kingdom, which is really a Dictators record. There's a live record before that. There's another album that comes out, DDF. I think it's called, and then there is another live album, and that's kind of it.
I don't count the new stuff. All right, we heard The Next Big Thing by The Dictators. We heard Johnny by Suicide from their 77 debut, Suicide. They had actually gotten together almost a decade earlier, 1970. Martin Rev and Alan Vega, artsy, confrontational. Rick Ocasek was a huge fan, would take him out. He produced their second record, but he also took them out as an opening act for the Cars, and the audiences hated them and would yell and throw stuff, and the band and Suicide thrived on it. We heard Do You Love Me, covered by Johnny Thunders and the Heartbreakers from their record LAMF from 77. He had been the guitarist, and Jerry Nolan, the drummer for the New York Dolls, and yeah. In the Sun by Blondie from their debut, 77's Blondie. Love Comes in Spurts by Richard Hell from his 77 debut, Blank Generation. And again, he had been kicking around. He had come to the city with Tom Verlaine, and Hell had been in the original version of the proto version of Television. And then he was in the original version of the Heartbreakers, and then he went out on his own. And we went out with Pure Hell doing Courageous Cat. I'm Fletcher Vredenburg. This is Music I Like on Maker Park Radio, www.makerparkradio.nyc. Yeesh. All right, let's see if I can make this work.

too clear. The night always takes me by surprise.

Yeah, that was I Need a Torch by the Suicide Commandos from their 78 record. The Suicide Commandos make a record. They were from Minneapolis. Bassist Steve Almas just passed away just last week, I guess. He went on to found another band, Beat Rodeo. I know of them. I don't know anything about them. It's supposed to be pretty cool. I should go check them out. Bunch of solo stuff. And I just found out it was a New York City teacher. Yeah, good stuff. Good stuff. Kick that set off with Hanging Around by Lou Reed from his 72 classic Transformer. That's the one with Walk on the Wild Side on it. Produced and arranged by Bowie and Ronson. It's a really good record. And you can hear. So Velvet Underground, I didn't play them today. I've played them so much and definitely part of that artsy scene. But at the same time, especially the first record or two with John Cale. But they're part of the scene. They're part of what's in the atmosphere that leads to punk rock. And punk rock, I made fun. I guess I made a little fun of Dee Dee Ramone's quote from that I said last week, which was, he just thought that they and the Clash and the Pistols would just be new rock and roll bands like the Stones or the Beatles or somebody like that. And they weren't. And they weren't. And they didn't turn out to be. And I think it's because they didn't get airplay. The radio, the labels and the radio stations, they didn't want them. There was a sense of anarchy, real anarchy, not political, nonsensical anarchy, attached to the scene. They look the news. I remember as a kid seeing news reports about, you know, just how crazy punk rockers were and making fun of Mohawks and things like that. There's the infamous Quincy episode of Quincy. Quincy was a detective show. Jack Klugman played Quincy. I don't know if Quincy had another name. It was the L.A. County medical examiner, and he would get caught up in a crime each week and solve it at the end of 60 minutes. But there was one episode where punk rock killed the kid. Yeah, punk rock killed the kid. It is awesome, and it's insanity. So it just, this music was never going to break out the way that I think these bands. Yeah, I mean, some of them deserve to, absolutely, and some of their members went on to big careers. I mean, so Blondie got big. Yeah, I don't know. All right, we heard Hanging Around by Lou Reed. We heard I Got Nothing by Iggy Pop and James Williamson from the Kill City record from 77. Iggy had been with the had led the Stooges out of Detroit, late 60s into the early 70s. Again, one of the bands that was laying the groundwork, but they were much heavier and rock and psychedelic than the punk scene became. But he's they call him the godfather of punk, so there you go. Solid Gold, Through and Through by The Real Kids out of Boston from their 77 debut, The Real Kids, a single by Pear Ubu called Heart of Darkness. That was the B-side of their debut, which was 30 Seconds Over Tokyo. Dave Thomas, I think there was a band called Rocket from the Tombs. And then there was, it's all a mix mash in Cleveland, in the Cleveland rock scene that they incepted. And, I don't know if he's on this record, but Cheetah Chrome became the guitarist for the Dead Boys. He was friends with Steve Bader's, and it all just led to one band after another. And we heard Pablo Picasso by Modern Lovers from their 76 debut, The Modern Lovers out of Boston. That's Jonathan Richmond. It's Jerry Harrison, who would go on to be in Talking Heads. David Robinson, who'd go on to be in The Cars and you know, other guys. And then we heard I Need a Torch by the Suicide Commandos. I'm Fletcher Vredenbrick, and this is Music I Like on Maker Park Radio at www.makerparkradio.nyc, bringing you 2 hours of New York and East Coast and Midwest punk rock, vintage classic punk rock
in celebration of the Ramon, the 50th anniversary, 50 years, 50 years. Oh my gosh, of the Ramones. And yeah. But also one of the things I just want you to see with this, well, here, right? It's music. You hear it. Punk rock wasn't just rock and roll guitars. It was, there were poets and artists and oddballs and rock and roll kids that formed this scene and formed this music and created this music, especially in the beginning. Now you hear punk rock, you know, people say, oh, you know, and they hear Green Day or Blink, and, you know, good bands both, but yeah, not the same thing. It's just not the same thing. So, I don't know. Here we go.

All right, yeah, Wicked Gravity. That is Wicked Gravity by the Jim Carroll Band, opening track of their debut record, and one of my favorite albums, Catholic Boy. He was one of those poets. He was a poet. He had moved out to the, I think he had lived with Patti Smith and Robert Mapplethorpe at one point, and went out to the West Coast after he gotten clean, and started going on stage. I think Patti Smith encouraged him to get up and sort of deliver his poems to music. And then he got a great band together and put out this absolutely fantastic record. The follow-up, Dry Dreams, has some good songs, but the band's not as good. The production's too sterile. But this first record, oh, amazing stuff, amazing stuff. Kicked it off with Chainsaw, again from the Ramones. It's a live record, but another track from that debut record from 76. We're at Primitive by the Testers. It was recorded in 76. I don't know when it was actually released, but that comes from Original Punk Recordings, New York City, 76 and 77. We heard Patti Smith from her second record, Radio Ethiopia, 1976, Ask the Angels. Tough Darts doing Your Love is Like is like Nuclear Waste from their debut, Tough Darts, from 78. They were a band. They were apparently really important in the downtown scene, in the CB scene. Robert Gordon, I think, had founded them, or was their singer when they started, but by the time they got to the record, he was gone, and they got some young guy, and you can find some great interviews with him on vocals. DMZ out of Boston from their 78 debut, DMZ doing Do Not Enter. Television from their 77 debut, Marquee Moon doing See No Evil. So that was a band. Yeah, Richard Hell had been in that with his friend Tom Verlaine. They had a falling out. Hell left, went to the Heartbreakers, and then his own band, the Voidoids. I didn't play the title track because it's really long. So that's from there. Yeah, Marquee Moon. The title track of Marquee Moon is amazing. It's proggy. Richard Lloyd, the guitarist, is fantastic, and just a really great record. And then we end out with Wicked Gravity. I'm Fletcher Vredenberg, and this is Music I Like on Maker Park Radio at www.makerparkradio.nyc, Staten Island's only streaming, nonprofit, listener-supported radio station, bringing you punk rock music, real punk rock music, real punk rock music from the beginning, from New York City, the New York City area, East Coast, and the Midwest, as far away as Detroit, though we're done with Detroit. I didn't put MC5. I had them in the hopper, and it was just, again, too heavy. They're there. They're part of what's going on. But and Wayne Kramer comes out here and has a band of sorts with Johnny Thunders called Gang War, which there's a live recording of. It's awful. And I think Wayne Kramer was on record as saying basically, you know, they played rent parties. That was their deal. They played gigs to make sure they didn't get kicked out. So there you go. More music.

Don't Abuse Me by Joan Jett from her debut record, Joan Jett. Yeah, it was re-released Bad Reputation, I think a year or so later. Originally came out, Blackheart Records, which I just found out, her producer, friend, I don't know what, Kenny Laguna, he and his wife had used their daughter's college fund to help get the record released. It's a great record. Easily one of my favorite records. Just like the Jim Carroll record. We kicked it off with Loretta by Nervous Eaters. That was a single out of from 76. They were from Boston. Now, two bands showing that there was poppiness in New York City punk rock. We had Reduced to a Whisper by the Shirts from their 78 debut. That was Annie Golden on vocals. Yeah, they were a covers band, but they've been working on original stuff. Saw Patti Smith play at

CVs in 75 and said, ooh, we'll play originals. They auditioned for Hilly Crystal. He said, sure, brought them on as openers for the Talking Heads and Television. And then they became headliners themselves. And yeah, there you go. And we heard Scream and Scream Again by Mumps from their 78 record Rock and Roll This, Rock and Roll That, led by Lance Loud, famous from the, whatever it's called, American Family. One of the early reality documentaries. And yeah, we heard Domino by the Cramps, a B-side from their second single, I think, from 78. Yeah, it's one of the things New York City had a mass, as it to this day, as always, a massive gravitational force. And there were musicians, great musicians from other parts of the country who made their way to New York, and that's where they made their bones. We're going to hear one towards the end of the show, and this was the Cramps were that. Poison Ivy was from, whatever. He was from Akron, went to California, they came back, and then they came from Ohio, they came to New York, and there you go. And we heard Don't Abuse Me by Joan Jett. I'm Fletcher Verdenberg. This is Music I Like on Maker Park Radio at www.makerparkradio.nyc. DJ Shannon will be on with Bits and Pieces after me, so stick around. But in the meantime, another set. I'll play a song, and I'll go away.

And there we have it. The end. Kicked it off with Gunslinger by Mink DeVille from his 77 record Cabretta. Single by The Victims out of New York City, Real Wild Child. New York Dolls from Collection Maxis, Kansas City, 1976. We heard Bad Girl. No More Canaries by Cherry Vanilla from her record. I'm sorry, my throat's all funky. Bad Girl from 1978. She had been been working in some technical field, and she was from Queens and working in the 60s and became part of the factory scene, Andy Warhol's crowd, and met a punk rock record. She ended up working, doing publicity for David Bowie, and just cool. The Man I Don't Want to Be by Unnatural Acts out of Dorchester, Massachusetts, from their 1997 collection, Is Gonna Kick Your Ass. But that track was recorded in 79. We heard Sonic Reducer by the Dead Boys out of Cleveland, but they came here from their 77 debut, Young, Loud, and Snotty. The follow-up, We Have Come for Your Children, produced by Felix Pappalardi, is not as good. It's okay, but it's not as good. That first record's terrific. It's crazy. It's so scuzzy and low end. It's terrific. And we went out with Onward by Kraut from their 83 record, An Adjustment to Society. It's probably the first hardcore record I bought, and I put it in here. This is where New York punk ended up going. It went hardcore, and then it went crossover, and that was that. So there you go. I'm Fletcher Vedmerk. This has been Music I Like, Sunday afternoons, most Sunday afternoons, 4 to 6 p.m. Maker Park Radio, www.makerparkradio.nyc. It's DJ Donovan. I said Shannon. I have no idea why. DJ Donovan with Bits and Pieces supposed to be on after me. Here we go. One last quick song, and I'll see you next time.

Hey, this is Donovan right here at Wicker Park Radio. Just an announcement here for Wicker Park Radio's fourth annual vinyl record fair right here on Staten Island off of Bay Street at Flagship Brewery, 40 Minterthorn Street, right here on Staten Island. This will be June 7th from 11 a.m. to 4 p.m. Because it is a vinyl record fair, you'll have LPs, 45s, CDs, there'll be some raffles. Some of our DJs will be there doing a few sets. And the best thing of all, $5. So come on down, check it out. The fourth annual vinyl record fair right here at MakerParkRadio.com.

Hey, this is Donovan right here again at Maker Park. Just another announcement. Excuse me, Dirtbag Paradise and the Subterranean Cinema Club. Every third Friday of the month. So this month, we'll have Hedwig and the Angry Inch, which will be June 19th right here at Maker Park. 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Listen for any updates. Again, Hedwig and the Angry Inch. 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